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1: And our hearts and prayers.
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1: Goes particularly to the families and the victims of those people that God kidnapped at Ogbomoso, the pupils, the children, the teachers that were kidnapped by terrorists.
2: O lo si odo awon omo kekeke awon oluko ti won ko ti won mu ti won mu lo sinu gbo.
1: Nigeria is paying a very heavy price.
2: Orile ede Nigeria on jiya bayo.
1: Today, because our leaders are foolish in the area of security.
2: Nitori pe awon adari wa won je ope nipa ti nkan abo.
1: Come, let us look at it.
2: Ejeka wo.
1: Why will you succeeded in capturing a snake?
2: O ti e ti wa ri ejo mu.
1: You captured the snake.
2: O mu ejo yen.
1: You now felt that.
2: O wa ro wipe.
1: In order for you to kill the snake.
2: Fun e lati pa ejo yi.
1: You will just go and throw it in the river and it will die.
2: Wa ko lo ju sinu omi wa de ku.
1: That's an act of foolishness.
2: Ah, igbese ope niyan.
1: Because when the snake lands inside the water is home to the snake.
2: Nitori pe tejo yen ba fi jabo sinu omi. O jabo sibi ti ara ma ti tu gan ni.
1: It started with the Buhari led government.
2: O bere pelu eyin dari Buhari ngba yen.
1: They will arrest Boko Haram terrorists. They will say they forgive them. And they will incorporate them into the army. Have you not already compromised the intelligence of the nation? Into the hand of terrorists. The Nigerian government is fighting terrorism with kids' gloves.
2: Orilede Nigeria an ja ogun pelu ese omo ikoko.
1: 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Terrorism and insurgency is now becoming a part and parcel of the Nigerian state.
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1: 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They will be demanding ransom and it will be difficult for the Nigerian state to have them arrested.
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1: But he that dwelleth in the secret place of the Most High shall abide under the shadow of the Almighty. And I pray that the protective hand of the Most High God will be apparent upon your life and yours in Jesus' name.
2: Amen.
1: Friend, consider it on. I'd like to invite you for our Monday prayer program between 6:30 a.m. and 7:30 a.m. at Lesekese Cathedral, directly in front of Ibadan Grammar School, Molete, Ibadan. You can see me at the same venue on Sunday between 9 and 12. My phone number is 0056344719. Till I see you again, same time, same station next week. God bless you.
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Now. 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

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Oh, yeah, Alele, carry your phone right now. Type *347*1004*1#. If you want play for Splash FM.

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1: Admission. St. Anne's Comprehensive College, a co-educational Christian school located in the serene environment, announces admission into JSS 1, JSS 2, SS 1 and SS 2 for the 2026-2027 academic session. Admission forms can be obtained at the following places: St. Anne's Comprehensive College or Deku Ibadan, St. Anne's Comprehensive College, Babalola Campus, Babalola Estate, and St. Anne's Comprehensive College, Church Campus, JSS 1 and JSS 2 only, St. Anne's Church Premises, Molete Ibadan. Entrance examination into all the classes holds every Thursday in June to August at 9 a.m. in the college or at the convenience of the applicant. For further inquiries, contact the management on 0803-350-0758, 0803-350-0758.
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5: 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It must have been a little bit about a shit. At the moment, I will look at it. Just be only a better. I will do my best for you. I'm going to mass for the next. Like on Friday, 12. At the Saturday, 13. What I see, I do have a slaughter. Make us up and be sure. I'll do Sunday. 14th, you. I'll go make you a bowl. Now go up and be sure. Record that. Send you a Monday. I'm going to show you a fair. Let's even know. Go back and get your shoe. I'll say, get it. I'm going to kilometer 80. Messy complaining it.
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3: 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Opo awon to ti lo you need fertility. 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

0: for you. 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

0: Yes, a very good morning to you. Good to know you are still very much there with us on Lagelu FM 96.7. Oh God, it's up. Trust you're having a good day with us. A quote by Benjamin Franklin says, an investment in knowledge pays the best interest. An investment in knowledge pays the best interest. And that is the time, the effort, and money you spend on education and self-improvement will provide the highest possible return on investment. Just as money in a saving account earns interest, continuously learning compounds over a lifetime, unlocking invaluable personal and financial rewards. With this, I welcome you to this special program. My name is Oluwashola Areo, and with me on the program this morning is Dr. Love Oladele, a global wealth consultant, popularly called the Honorable Minister of Wealth. She's here this morning to tell us about the upcoming online AI Wealth Summit. Honorable Minister of Wealth, Dr. Love Oladele, good morning. Welcome to the program, ma'am.
1: Good morning, Mr. Oladele.
0: I'm doing fine. I'm great. I'm wonderful this morning. Welcome to the program once again. Okay, talking about the online AI Wealth Summit, what is it all about?
1: Thank you.
0: Welcome.
1: Basically, we were in Ibadan. We actually shut down Ibadan.
0: Shut down.
1: About 2 weeks ago, when we had our Ibadan AI World Summit. However, after that, we got a lot of calls from those who could not attend, and they may have genuine reasons. So we are doing online AI Work Summit, and basically we want to show people how AI works, how AI is helping people build wealth. So when we talk about tools, 20 years ago when I started online business, I told people that I'm not an influencer, I'm a money maker. I just focus on tools. This tool, how can this tool help me make money? And what can this tool do exactly to boost my productivity, to improve my business life so I will make money? So the same thing, AI is here, and that's what we are showing people. So online AI Wealth Summit simply means that you're going to be at the comfort of your house.
0: Okay.
1: I'll be at my comfort of my house,
0: okay,
1: and I'll be showing you.
0: Wow.
1: Showing you how AI can help you, you know, build wealth.
0: You don't have to travel. You don't have to travel. You don't have to leave your comfort zone. Just right in your homes, you can learn.
1: Absolutely.
0: Absolutely. Okay. Let me just ask you this question. If for busy professionals, business owners, working class, students, and even retirees, can AI be of help to them too, in terms of wealth building?
1: Okay, so basically what we'll be showing people, because this is going to be online, so it's going to be very concise. We're not going to be so wide that, oh, we are teaching you different things. No, we are going to be very concise. And we're going to be working with the foreign exchange market. How it helps us build wealth in the foreign exchange market. It's very, very, very strict that this is where we are going to on this online online training that we are doing for you. And what does, how does it concern that person who is a busy professional, that person who has retired, that person who is a civil servant, a public servant? Because you're busy, you're doing what you love, or you're doing what you've got to do to make money at this point of time, what the AI coming to do, what we are going to be showing you, is an alternative. How do you now have an alternative source of income? How do AI contribute to this alternative? Because man, we need a source of income now,
0: so,
1: my brother.
0: Yeah,
1: hey,
0: you're right. Yeah.
1: So with the responsibility that we all have now and the economy, you know, I traveled. I went to Rio. We just finished Rio own, and I came back from Rio, and the guy that took me was like 20,000 naira to just take me to the airport, and I was like, why? Let's face the thing. He said, madam, well, I just use now, I'm going to spend 12,000 naira because I brought you, and I'm probably going back to town without anybody. I may not get anybody, so I just have to give him 20,000. He won. He won that story because the economy is fighting, and we are all feeling it.
0: He's just looking for a way out, how to patch it.
1: So we are so excited with what this AI is doing for us, and it's really helping. And you know, even all the people that came for Ibadan seminar, many people have booked up. You know, there's excitement in the air with what the AI is doing for us.
0: That's good. That's good. That's a good news from you right there. Thank you, Dr. Love Oladele. And if I may ask, Dr. Love Oladele, can you please tell us some of the things we are possibly going to learn at the Online World Summit? What should we be looking forward to? Can we have a little picture of what's in the, actually in the box?
1: Okay, so like I said, basically, we have a lot of things AI can do for us. But chiefly, we will be looking at how AI can help us in the foreign exchange market.
0: Foreign exchange market,
1: Yes, I've been training for like 5 years now.
0: Okay.
1: But when I found AI 2 years ago, I tell people, my money me they find you, whether my AI the trader, whether I'm the trader.
0: Me money shall come.
1: Now, it's not the idea after.
0: That's the spirit,
1: I started using AI, and the critical thing that AI is free. Before now, the way I have been getting, some of them I pay as much as $1,000. So I pay $200 every month. But now, this AI is free.
0: Free.
1: You understand? That's the AI is free. That's the beautiful thing about it.
0: The AI is free.
1: Yes, it's absolutely free to use the AI. Yes. You know, normally when you trade, I'm a trader, when you trade, you just work with a broker. Broker are like, they're like banks online.
0: Okay.
1: And to fund your account as you. So now the AI is free, but before now the AI I was using, I was paying $1,000. You know?
0: Wow.
1: So that's just the beautiful thing about this particular one. Yeah.
0: Okay, so when is this summit coming up? The online summit, when is it coming up? What time?
1: Okay, so we are going to do it on Sunday, 7th of June.
0: This coming Sunday, 7th of June.
1: Yes.
0: Okay.
1: Yes. What and time? We are going to do it by 7 PM.
0: This Sunday, 7 PM.
1: On Zoom, so once you join, once you send me a message, I will send you the WhatsApp group, then we'll post the Zoom link on the WhatsApp group.
0: Okay, so how do we go about it? We want to book to attend, how do we go about it? What number should we call?
1: Okay, so please just send AI Lagelu. Lagelu is L-A-G-E-L-U.
0: AI Lagelu.
1: AI Lagelu, Send it to 080-80-34-34-54-54-46-46-16-16.
0: The number again.
1: I'll send that again. 080-34-54-46-16. Send it on WhatsApp, please. On WhatsApp.
0: Okay.
1: Because normally I will send you a WhatsApp thing. So send it on WhatsApp.
0: Okay. Like AI lagging you to that number. Thank you very much. But Dr. Love, do you mind sharing with us your social media handles in case we want to check you out? Do you mind?
1: Okay. So Dr. Love Oladele, that is. The doctor is DR. Dr. Love.
0: Okay.
1: Yes, DR Love Oladele.
0: Dr. Love
1: Oladele. DR Love Oladele. But on YouTube, DR Love Oladele TV on YouTube. And I also have a channel for children. I teach children 7 to 17. Financial literacy. That is Today's Leaders TV. Today's Leaders TV for children.
0: Okay. Thank you. But before we go, your last word before we go.
1: Yeah, so now I wanted me to do a radio station in New York, and the person place was so far, the person gave cancer of my objection. Said we will send you a car to pick you up. He gave me all cancer because I actually went to Yoruba, but I didn't come to Ibadan. Maybe next time I'll come to Ibadan.
0: Okay.
1: So he gave cancer. So the same thing we are doing now, we are countering all your objection, guys. You couldn't come to the Ibadan seminar. But we are saying to you, can you join from the comfort of your home and learn? And let this AI help you build wealth. And just

0: 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And we say that all you need to do is send AI Legend to 080-34-54-4616. 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
1: Okay, thank you very much, Dr. Love Oladele. Good to have you on the program this morning.
0: Thank you so much.
1: Have a lovely, enjoy the rest of your day. Okay, and that's all. That's how far we can go on the program this morning. Of course, you heard it all from the horse's mouth. Let's take note and be part of this summit. It's absolutely free. My name is Oluwashola Harrell. Till I come your way again, keep well, keep fit. Keep safe. Bye for now.

Rich Valentine Cash Pot. 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Now. Now money we just a share. 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

0: Ibadan, get ready. Heaven is about to touch the city of Ibadan. God of White Calling for All Souls Ministries presents Ibadan, Mega Crusade theme, authority that leads the whole world. 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
1: At such a time as this, when overwhelming concerns become prevalent, when the very foundation of our faith is shaken, wisdom teaches that we do not succumb to fear and withdraw into our shells, but we rise in boldness and take the battle to the enemy's gate. It's time for the mothers of the land, the womb that birthed every life, to rise. Women like Esther, like Abigail, like Deborah, for the weapons of our warfare are not carnal, but mighty through God to pulling down of strongholds. Great women of Nigeria, great women of Oyo State, the Women Intercessory Network, WIN, is calling on us all to rise and pray for our dear nation and state. A fasting and prayer rally scheduled for Saturday, 6th June 2026 at the Amphitheater inside Lagos Salami Stadium, Adamasigba, Ibadan, from 12 p.m. to 3 p.m. Theme, If My People, 2 Chronicles 7 verse 14, administering the legendary Mama Bolare. 3 hours of intercession, 3 hours of faith in action. Be there. 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

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For inside White House, Felele Ibadan, your state. That now where we land quite Victor Pius Azubike, that's not my own name, the heavy rain. From now, go reach 3 o'clock. I go to Nakuna, those big, big tourists them. Tourists them where we say you go here, you go shock. Tourists them where we say you go here, you go begin wonder, say, which kind wahala be this? Tourists them where we say you go here. If person not they careful, BP self, he rise. But me would they very careful, oh. Me would they very careful. It be like the one where happened today. Most of the Tory when be say I get this afternoon, all of them are on top, then kidnap, then kidnap, then kidnap. At least today, we hear about the one where happened for Ilewura for challenge for Ibadan here. Ilewura for challenge for Ibadan here. Now this morning, the Tory begin fly up and down top social media. Where we say we see one red car like that. When the car they opened, the two doors they opened, we see children's school bags inside the motor. We begin here say the woman went there inside, then kidnap him. Report first talk say na the brother, the younger brother to Shifa Adebayo Adelabu, when be the former immediate past minister of power. Another news talk say na his sister, the last born of his mama. But police them don't talk this very afternoon. The talk people for police command for your states. They talk say they wish to formally confirm the kidnapping of the younger sister to the immediate past minister of power when be Chief Adebayo Adelabu. And remember say in one of the APC aspirants when we say the hustle say he won't become governor for your state. Now one of the aspirants informate when we say Richard Stock say now in younger sister when your light day Busayo Adegoke John Paul. They talk say they've been kidnapped her alongside her two sons, will be Peter and Paul, very early today, then around 7:30. They talk say she did drive her children to school. Now there, these kidnappers enter, then kidnap her and her two kids, will be Peter and Paul. According to the info, when we say Richards, then talks in are the youngest of the five children. When we say in Mama born, that are Mama, Mrs. Oluwafunmilayo Aduke, Adegoke, Adelabu,

Police talk say they don't start a serious search. Investigation don't start on top of this very matter. If for so many school went there within that very corridor this very morning, we hear say they begin go pick their children for school. Everybody begin run on up and down. Schools then went there within that vicinity. Bolumole, Elewura, Orita side, join some schools when they within Ring Road, then begin go pick their children for school. I say, which kind time this one go end? Investigation don't start on top that very matter. Another story when we say they land our domot here. Operatives of Edo State Police Command. We hear say they don't go remove the dead body of two kidnapped victims. Then talk say these two kidnapped victims. Nine kidnappers kill upon say then collect. How much they say then collect? 11 million. 11 million naira. Upon say then collect 11 million naira. They still kill these people when we say then kidnap. Police exhumed bodies of kidnapped victims killed after 11 million ransom payment. According to the talk man for Edo State Police Command, will be ASP and no equal them. He talks say one of the victims, when we say the kidnapper been kidnapped, upon that then pay them 11 million, then still kill the woman. Now, a 66 years old woman, Mrs. Favor Nosakari, upon say she pay 11 million naira, they still kill her. Then talk say this big gay happen for Ishuku community of Via North East local government area for the state. Then talk say now the time when we say they arrest a 23 years old kidnapper, when we say name now Musa Haruna, now one of the members of this kidnap gang. Then talk say the time when we say then babam through intelligent gathering, they arrest him. Now that time he can begin confess. So apart from that very woman, say then be also kidnap one Mrs. Emmanuel Annabelle Osasere, 28 years, and Miss Joyce Otikpere, 26 years, when be a domestic aid. Talk say then kidnap them on May 9, 2026. Upon that, they still kill them. Upon say they give them money. Hey, now wow, things they happen. Oh, seriously. On top another story, when we say they reach us, now still on top this kidnap matter. Everywhere now kidnap. Suspected bandits. We hear say they kill one man like that. The time when we say they won't go kidnap a particular man, the man when we say they won't go kidnap,

other state when they are back here. That are where this one happened. They talk say this kidnapper, they enter this very community. They want kidnap that very man when be Malam Ado. By the time when we say them package yourself one side, they wait for him, he not come out. Then they wait, he not come out. Then wait, so they say he not go come out. The next thing when we say them do, then kill one of those when we say they live very close to that very house. That na hard and take find their way, enter this man's house. Then our Malam Ado house. Then talk to them, kidnap two of his wives. Two of his wives then talk, say then kidnap them. One of them now 25 years, one now 35 years.

0: fail to locate am when we say they no fit capture am. Now they kidnap two women when we say na the wives of this Fulani leader, then kidnap them, now then do it, then pick race, then disappear. But then kill one person who, when we say then think say go and block them, then kill them. The Kwara State Commissioner of Police, he don't talk. He talk say yes, say they don't confirm him. Say then kill one person during the time when we say these kidnappers then won't kidnap, then kill one person, and also the wife of the person when we say they won't kidnap, then carry in two wives, pick race. Still on top another kidnap matter. Hey, now why? But these ones, God help them, they rescue them. They don't kidnap them since February. Since February this year, and I then kidnap them. But God help them, they rescue them. We hear say three boys, when we say they've been kidnapped since February. Since February this year, now I then kidnap them. And since that February, now they don't date the hands of these kidnappers. When we say that they negotiate with the family still they promise them. Before you know them, February pass. Then still they negotiate, March pass. Then still they negotiate, April pass. Then still they negotiate, May also come pass. Then talk say, these boys, them three of them escape from the hands of these very kidnappers. They talk say this one happened for Bingi Forest, then are for Maru local government area for Zamfara State. Then talk say the time when we say these kidnappers, they likely say maybe that they sleep or they don't hustle go. Now these three boys, now they are theories. Then talk say their name, the three boys when we say escape, now Yusuf Ibrahim, 15 years, Basiru Yusuf, 17 years, and Mubarak Ibrahim, 18 years. Then talk say the time when we say that they walk up and die inside bush, they not sabi the road again. They walk up and die inside bush, they don't tire. Now the joint patrol team of the motorcycle patrol units of the 42 mobile police force, the violence crime response units, plus include members of the community protection guard, the time when we said that they conduct a confidence building patrol for this very Bingi Forest, now then they see these three boys, we have said that they walk up and down inside bush, that's how then take rescue them. The time when we say these boys then they talk, then talk say now since February, now they don't capture them. And since that February, now they did the hands of these very kidnappers. Remember say this recent kidnapping, when we say they grow every day, include the one where we say happened recently, where 40 primary and junior secondary school pupils then kidnapped them for Musa community, Askira Uba local government area from Borno State. Plus include one where happened for Gbomosho, where for the six students and teachers for Orire local government, they be kidnapped them. Now the same day, two of them happened. The one where happened for Borno State, plus the one we say happened for your state. Right, away from this kidnap matter, because the kidnap matter went in my hand here, kidnap tori went in my hand here, if I continue, I no go come out here. But with the bad government, say make them know what thing they fit do. This thing don't they increase every day. In fact, if them fit kidnap, enter challenge for a battle here, won't be big town, big city, then who can they save? Join me live on top Facebook, Lagelu FM 96.7 on Facebook. 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I go like make yourself make you go react on top Facebook. 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I dey come back. 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

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Remember, say now only 500 naira. Now, let me take you to play this one, oh, and you fit to play as many

Sonia Tomato Sachet. Yes, it's true. I love Sonia Tomato Sachet. The color is so red, so thick, so tasty. When I use it for my stew, jollof or spaghetti, the color shines brighter and food becomes tastier. Sonia Tomato Sachet makes meals delicious.

All right, sir, we don't go sell markets. We don't return. This is the 96.7 Lagilu FM or Ga at the Top Radio. That's not where you did. Remember, say I did live on Facebook. 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I see Ade Kunle Ade Bayo. Welcome, sir. I see Aru One from Isheni. He talks to this kidnapping. Ulagbarao. Anderson, Michael Anderson, all the way from United States. He talks, say, this kidnapping and other forms of insecurity in the country is really getting out of hands. This really calls for urgent state of emergency. It seems the problem is beyond the capacity of the government. This is one of the reasons we live in here, that in America, we are afraid to come to Nigeria. I personally think the federal government should ask for foreign power for help in order to tackle this menace. The problem with consumers, if decisive and urgent action is not taken. Thank you, Oga Victor Pius.

0: up this show, waiting be your reaction, waiting be your advice on top of this very issue. What do you want to talk? What do you want to tell government? What do you want to tell we, the people as well? The number is 0912-370-8675. That's not the studio line. 0912-370-8675. The studio lines. And those when they're outside Nigeria, now plus 234-814-249-1006. Or the to the one beside, I don't read. The one what happened for Borno State to Kwara State to Ibadan here, you know, all of them on top of this kidnapping matter, and it creates plenty of fears on Nigerians. Hello.
1: Hello, Asibike.
0: Hello, sir. Come and lo church by any solution.
1: Okuta keke kela sir.
0: Baba, eti make point yin sir. Eti make point yin sir. Thank you. Woni come and lo church. Woni church la won wa lataro ta won gbadua. Pe oni solution. So, all right. Hello.
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0: Yes sir.
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0: 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For 9 p.m. for nights, then Gada, then talk say na Ahmed Sulaiman, 15 years, plus include three other young boys, one be Abdulaziz, then talk say na 13 years, Amiru Sani, 15 years, Abu Mani, 14 years. Then talk say then Gada, they chop for night. Now, one argument starts, you they chop past me, I no go grief for you, you they chop past me, I no go grief for you. Before you know what thing go happen, Abdulaziz don't carry knife, he don't stab Abu. He stab him to death too. Hey, they begin ask him. He talks in a devil. Devil enter inside food, penetrate inside food. 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Hello, yeah.
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0: 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Ọmọjọ Dadi Afis Abiodi, thank you. Omoba Fashino, all the way from Irua, many thanks to you. All right, in 30 seconds, make I know who they hear. Hello.
5: Hello, Pius.
0: Hello, sir. Very quickly, sir.
5: This again, the only solution for it now.
0: Okay.
5: And not matter of government, the people of Nigerians.
0: Okay.
5: Hello.
0: Very quickly, around
5: the room. Vote out this government out.
0: Okay, now
5: we should not allow Atiku to come to power. And let us vote the person who, whenever they kill somebody, anybody who kidnap, then they kill the person immediately. Immediately, right. Without waiting time.
0: All right, you don't make your point. I go there here once you don't clock at 5 o'clock this very evening when I go to speak with the publicity secretary of Labour Party for your state here. I'm going to speak with him. That's Femi Manuel. Till 5 p.m. My name is Victor Pius Azubike. The heavy rain. When I enjoy the rain.

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1: 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What to bonara yo? Hey, hey, a tweeto show on ya. Tubojo Tuesday at Wednesday. Lagumeta for Sagumeri Rode. 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
0: number ma kaka osisi lo
1: mi thank you Jesus.
0: The Lord is good
1: all the time,
0: blessing
1: especially to me.
0: What of me?
1: Especially to you.
0: What of me?
1: To you too.
0: Okay, God bless you.
1: God bless you too.
0: God bless you.
1: God bless me.
0: You are going higher. The Lord will bless you. Arise and shine.
1: Amen.
0: In Jesus' name.
1: Thank
0: we
1: you,
0: are
1: Jesus.
0: Praying. Amen.
1: Alhamdulillah.
0: Alhamdulillah.
1: Alhamdulillah.
0: Alhamdulillah.
1: Rabbi
0: alamin.
1: Rabbi
0: alamin.
1: Rabbi alamin.
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0: e to pe mi nu
1: calm down and respect him jor
0: God bless you my brother
1: Akins mo mama ma ka message yen lana
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4: 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Heaven is calling. Will you answer? Answer.
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0: 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I'm highly delighted to be one of the graduates of Splash FM Media Academy. 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
1: I am Raphael Akinyemi. 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

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A very beautiful evening to you, good people, on a cool Wednesday evening. It's Nigeria Today and we are reaching live on 96.7 Lagilu FM. I'm Victor Pius Azubike. Welcome on board. Have Esther Oladipupo live in the studio. 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I'm going to unveil my guest very soon. Who is my guest? My guest will be unveiled very soon. Which way Nigeria is heading to? Which way to?

0: My guest is live. Remember, you can join us live on Facebook, Lagilu FM 96.7. Who is my guest? My guest is the publicity secretary of Labour Party for your state. My guest is Mr. Femi Emmanuel. You are welcome, sir.
1: Good evening, Mr. Victor. Thank you for having me.
0: Wow. You are welcome.
1: Thank you.
0: And how is Labour Party?
1: We are basking strong. Doing well.
0: Labour Party is doing well.
1: Yeah.
0: Are you sure?
1: Well, don't we look like we're doing well?
0: Yeah?
1: Don't we look like we're doing well?
0: Where would the faction Labour Party ends?
1: What faction is it? Which one are you talking about?
0: Namadi Usman faction. Julius Abure faction. Are these not factions?
1: A number of things, and I think I'd like to put clarity to some things.
0: Okay.
1: There is only one governing body for all political parties in Nigeria, and that is the INEC. And they decide how the institutions operate. They decide how political parties operate in Nigeria. Anybody can decide to see how to set up a group outside the governing body. But the most important thing is the coordination that body has with the governing body. So the faction that has the coordination now is the Nenadi group, or Nenadi led. I'm not even say faction. It's the Nenadi led leadership of the Labour Party. So INEC has made that decision, and that is sacrosanct for the institution of the Labour Party. So there is no conversation around faction A, faction B. We are all together. We all belong to the institution, Labour Party. And it's not even about the individual or the names of affairs. It's about the institution, Labour Party.
0: All right. In line with the provision of the Electoral Act, your party conducted its primary election, I think, last Saturday. Am I correct?
1: Yes.
0: Yes, last Saturday.
1: Was it
0: the 31st?
1: Yes. 30th.
0: 30th, yes. And through a consensus arrangement, Mr. Shola Karim emerged as the party Guba candidate. Nigerians would like to know the faction that produced Mr. Shola Karim.
1: You keep saying faction, Mr. Victor.
0: It's very
1: not a faction. Let's be clear. I understand how media and press works. I understand that very well. But one thing I would repeat again is the INEC only has one recognized body.
0: But your party produced two different presidential candidates. Not here in Oyo State, presidential candidate. Two presidential candidates.
1: Which
0: Nenadi faction produced its presidential candidate, and also Abure produced its own presidential candidate.
1: Okay, so I said something now. I said something earlier here. Anyone can decide to present anything. At the end of the day, who is going to be on the ballot is the right question that we should be asking. And the only person who is going to be on the ballot is the one that is recognized by the INEC. So we are not going to have two presidential candidates of Labour Party in the next election. Obviously not. We are not going to have that. So let's not go into the
0: who is Prince Kenneth Ahanotu. Do you know him?
1: What about him?
0: And Chibuzo Okereke.
1: What about them?
0: These are the two presidential candidates, you know, presented by the two factions. I still insist,
1: Mr. Victor.
0: Yeah.
1: I understand that this conversation is a broad one, and like I said,
0: no, one will be clear here.
1: We are
0: really talking from the angle of Nigerians.
1: Well,
0: these are the questions Nigerians want me to ask.
1: If there is,
0: and you are the publicity secretary of this party, so
1: in Oyo State,
0: in Oyo State, yeah.
1: So, and I speak majorly for Labour Party in Oyo State.
0: Oyo State, yeah.
1: I speak majorly for Labour Party in Oyo State. So maybe very soon you will meet the publicity secretary of Labour Party at national level. You can push him and grab him by neck to answer this question. But what I'll just tell you today is the Labour Party is one.
0: Okay.
1: We are moving forward and we are set for 2027 elections here.
0: Who is bankrolling Julius Abure?
1: How am I supposed to know that, Mr. Victor? Mr. Victor, this conversation
0: you should be in the know.
1: No, I can't be in the know. To know who is
0: an insider.
1: No, I can't know that.
0: There's why is it causing crisis in that party?
1: People have their own personal interest. I would say something, yeah? Mm. My goal as a publicity secretary of the party in Oyo State, or my job, my purpose as publicity secretary of the Labour Party in Oyo State is not to bring Nigerians into the know of the crisis within the party. My job is to enlighten Nigerians on what they should do to protect and build the kind of future they want to see. So, I want to say, no, I don't know.
0: Whether
1: it's my decision to make because it's my assure. She understand. So let's focus on discussions that would help Nigerians become better people. We have so many issues going on.
0: Labour Party
1: in Nigeria. I've already said and that is a decision that we all take in our personal lives. We take it in our personal businesses. Only Aisibe, like Mama Dasi, you can't sit at home and want to know what is happening within the party.
0: Yeah.
1: No, it's not logically correct.
0: Mm.
1: It's we should not be pushing the crisis or the possibility crisis. You see, even in every company, in every institution, there is always crisis. So let's not focus on that. Let's focus on the things that benefit the people. Beba tajafinyo. Eh, ni sofun pe deficient ibiti product in kusi lele. Kusi lele so. I mean, parola banu. Eh eh. But if I'm ibiti product in kusi, but you won't tell anybody that. You push and you promote the benefit of that product to the people. So that's the scope. Let's focus on that. So my job as Public Secretary is not to be talking about the downsides of the party, because every political party in the world has their own downsides.
0: Don't you think the crisis at the National Party will affect Oyo State?
1: No, it won't.
0: It won't.
1: We for over 3 years now we've fought different kind of battles, and God has helped us to sail on, we are trusting the process and we believe in what we are doing. Yes.
0: Who is the party chairman of your state? There was a congress December
1: so the congress
0: was it, yeah, I mean there was
1: congress.
0: A program
1: in your state.
0: Yeah, yes.
1: Oh, what we did was in January. That was after the Congress we had in December.
0: I knew there was Congress
1: that produced the new leadership that is currently existing, where I also emerged as the publicity secretary of the party.
0: Okay.
1: And after that, in January, we had our first meeting of the year as the state working committee, where we discussed the vision of the party for 2027, what we want to achieve in 2026. And where we want to put the party and how we want to promote, push the party to the people of your state. So that's been our journey so far. We've been doing our bits, and everyone is really putting in the efforts. So yeah, we are moving.
0: So party primary was held, I think, last Saturday. So how was the party like? I mean, how was the primary like?
1: Wait, have you seen the pictures?
0: I want to see the pictures from you.
1: They're beautiful. I would say at this stage, at least no one primary is the real estate. Any concurrent company, what I'm saying, power is joining. And because I pay attention to details a lot. And when that song was being sung, I was seeing the beauty and how much God has helped us to put the party in order. And we are very happy at where the party is. We are very happy at how the party turned out, and we are just looking forward to the future. Yeah, we're looking forward to the coming days.
0: Looking forward to the coming days.
1: Yeah.
0: All right, the publicity secretary of Labour Party of your state is live in the studios of Lagilu FM. Is Mr. Femi Emmanuel. It's live in the studios of Lagilu FM, and you can join us live on Facebook. 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During the primaries, Abubakar candidate was emerged. So through consensus, why not the going through the normal primaries?
1: The current electoral law allows 2 months in the direct primaries or consensus. And in this case, we only had one candidate. And so there was no point.
0: No rank at all. What about here in Oyo State? We have 3 senatorial seats. We have about 14 federal rep seats and 32 state house of assembly. Did any candidate emerge?
1: Yes, a number of candidates emerged. And what we have done is to ensure that in the next election, we are presenting people that are not only former Banga. Ebonyi Party.
0: Come on, Dabi Eto Shereli, 2023.
1: What we have decided to do is, we don't know how to present it for Oyo. We are very fine with them. And what we are saying is, the people can hold the Labour Party, the institution Labour Party, responsible for every candidate. For every candidate. So, like me, Emma Bama Sorofani, and you will see that our messages resonate. Our messages are the same. And because that is how far we have worked on ourselves as a group. So, we have carefully gone through that process. You can see it was a consensus. So it's not really about the resources you have sometimes, about consensus. It's about having like minds together. Do you understand? So when you have like minds, coming to an agreement to say, okay, let's do this thing this way, it becomes quite easier, you know. So and we are still going to keep trusting, going to keep helping us.
0: After the last election, our structure knew that we abandoned people. We are not Teba to present more candidates across the 32 state of house of assembly seat, 14 federal house of rep seat and senate. Automobile structure, share Rupoma affect the election, come 2027. At least all the representative, talking about 32 share Rupoma build structure, because people have to spread their tentacles across.
1: So I want to put on music. And it becomes your thing there. We want to be held accountable for every candidate that we present. So we have carefully selected. Emma Jeka Kodu, Emma Rifura, reason to fish, not to fish.
0: Only what Tajani, but if you label Tajani,
1: then Java woo.
0: The time battle is not woo, and she might woo party. What shall enjoy the last election?
1: She won't.
0: But it was the last time, go?
1: Yes, Shelley.
0: Okay, O'Shelley. You are beer, O'Shelley.
1: O'Shelley.
0: Wow.
1: And that was the decision of the party then. It was not someone's decision. The party also carefully sat down to make that decision then. Because the global candidate we had then was not, the leadership of the party did not deem capable enough to lead our state to the next level. So a decision had to be taken in the best interest of the people.
0: Was there any regret?
1: Absolutely not. Why?
0: No regret.
1: No, absolutely not.
0: Were you compensated? Only the word?
1: Absolutely, I don't have that information. I'm not supposed to give that information out. Absolutely not.
0: All right, we'll go on a very short commercial break. It's 96.7 Lagiru FM. The publicity secretary of Labour Party is live in the studios of Lagiru FM, Mr. Femi Emmanuel. We'll be back soon.
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7: 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Tomato sachets. Oh, Sonia. 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Oh, redodo. Oki. Oh, dun. 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For low price. 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

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Now, money will just be share. They make people happy. 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

0: Which way Nigeria? Which way to go? On Facebook, I have Remy Samson, Shanshine from Kuala. Welcome on stage. Watching you live from Kuala. Thank you. Afis Ganiyu, many thanks to you on Facebook. I have Anwar Connection here. My greetings to everybody in the studio. I'm enjoying you guys. 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
1: How long shall we be patient before we reach the promised land? Let's hope Nigeria.
0: My guest is live.
1: Nigeria will die.
0: Live in the studios of Lagilu FM is the publicity secretary of Labour Party, Oyo State. Mr. Femi Emmanuel, you are welcome once again.
2: Thank you very much for saying that.

0: quickly talk about alliance. There are some information making rounds that your party, Labour Party, is planning to work with the ruling or Progressive Congress, APC, ahead of the coming election. You are an insider. How true is that?
1: It's not true, isn't it?
0: No truth.
1: Absolutely not.
0: Your party is not working with the ruling or Progressive Congress.
1: Absolutely
0: come 2027.
1: Absolutely not.

0: when your party presidential candidate at the general election 2023, talking about Mr. Peter Obi, when he left Labour Party with his massive obedience movement, the party became almost empty and had since been struggling to stand on its foot. And the crisis continues with still the faction thing. And it's clear that your party, with what I'm seeing, it's clear that your party is not positioned to win election come 2027 in view of all this unresolved crisis. So I would like to know your take here.
1: Okay, so once again, I'd like to say that I speak directly to the issues of the Labour Party in United States. And I speak to my knowledge of how much effort and how much we are doing to position this party to win elections in 2027 in New York State. Is Labour Party in New York State positioned to win elections in New York State in 2027?
0: Yeah.
1: Absolutely yes.
0: Okay.
1: Absolutely yes. Are we doing our assignment to ensure that this party is positioned as the best alternative for the people of New York State?
0: Best alternative.
1: Best alternative for the people of New York State in 2027? Absolutely yes. So I don't know where your information is coming from, but I can tell you solely because I speak for the party. What you have is rumors, or you have perception, but I speak for the party. And what I'm saying is Labour Party is positioned to win election in the United States in 2027. Absolutely yes.
0: What are the work you've put in place ahead of an election?
1: A number of things.
0: Okay.
1: Like I said, in January we had a meeting with the new leadership of the party. We had a summit. And I don't think there are so many parties in the United States who actually have summits. We had the leadership summit in January where we sat down to discuss the future of the party in the United States. We asked ourselves genuine questions. So we had that conversation, and we say politics is about interest. Absolutely. But Kenya fearful and may. What do we want for this party?
0: This party is dying.
1: Exactly.
0: How are we going
1: not even in our hands, because nothing dies in our own hands. Nothing at all. Nothing dies in our own.
0: Even at the national level, being a magician, but anything.
1: We just concluded our primaries, yeah? So if we concluded our primaries last week, you wanted to see our banner before that, probably might not be so appropriate, you know, because we wanted to be sure of every other person that we're
0: the party
1: out.
0: Is not rich.
1: I do not. The party being rich or not being rich, it's a conversation that has to be taken into perspective. You know, Labour Party and State have survived on genuine members bringing their resources together to make the party keep growing. So if you say we are not rich, I don't know where you are bringing that conversation from.
0: Obedient movement left Labour Party, Labour Party became broke.
1: Was Obedient funding the party there?
0: Of course.
1: How?
0: Obedient movement Obedient movement was funding the party.
1: Aha. Firstly, you need to first take back the statement of Obedient funding the party.
0: Okay, I'm taking it back.
1: Thank you, sir.
0: Now, you know the effort of Obedient. Probably you came in
1: promoting the party.
0: Promoting the
1: exactly.
0: Party. And also bankrolling that party.
1: Then you are saying you are still funding. Because if you are saying bankrolling, then you are saying you are funding.
0: Of course. They stylishly bankrolled that very party.
1: No, you can't say stylishly. It has to be a fact. It's either yes or no.
0: Okay, yes. for you. Okay, no, so, so many Nigerians.
1: Well, I will say for you, I was an obedient. Huh? I was an obedient. I supported Peter Obi and I promoted Peter Obi in our own way. During the 2023 elections, we had 5 billboards in our estate. We had one at Ogbomosho Shop with our own resources. We did not give Labour Party estate one dime. So I'm speaking for my own obedience movement, for the obedience movement I led in 2023. In 2023, we did posters and we did not give a dime to the Labour Party in Oyo State. In 2023, we ran grassroots campaigns for Obi in Oyo State and we did not give a dime to the Labour Party in Oyo State. And if there are many obedient movements in Oyo State, I know before you count 1, 2, 3, you will count my group in Oyo State because of the things we did. We went on radio stations, we did jingles, we shot a musical video. A musical video, campaign video for Peter Obi in 2023. Yes, in 2023. So if I am talking here, I am talking from a place of knowledge. I'm not talking from a place of rumors or talking from a place of people who had something online.
2: I'm not also talking from a place of rumor.
1: I am giving you my own perspective as a player, an active player in the system. So I'm saying I did not, or my group did not bankroll the Labour Party in Oyo State. Maybe some people bankroll them. I don't have that fact.
0: Are you still with the obedience?
1: I am a Labour Party member now.
0: Okay, no, you are not part of obedience anymore.
1: Do I believe in the principles that brought us
0: so here? You are not going to say the truth then?
1: I want to.
0: Those that left.
1: Chill. Okay. Mr. Victor. You saying I'm not going to say the truth. The records are there. I told you I led the movement. People are listening to me. So if I am lying, they can come and tell me, oh, Mr. Femi, lóòótọ́ ilé ilé ìdìbò ayẹyẹ ilé ìdìbò ayẹyẹ sọyẹ parọ ni akówó fún Labour Party lọ́yọ̀ state. 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
1: 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What did he do? He came out with a fact and he presented a receipt. So let's invite them. Let them come with receipt and let them show you the receipt. Toffee Sanwo from Labour Party Lawyer State. Okay, I send you to Labour Party Lawyer State. You let them come with it. It's as simple as that. Let's not. I keep saying something.
0: And my you will be happy to be here with them.
1: Why not?
0: All right. I will invite you with some of the obedient.
1: That's fine. That's fine.
0: All right.
1: That's fine.
0: All right, it's 96.7 Lagilu FM or Guard Top Radio. We have the publicity secretary. I can see your calls. Just help me exercise some patience. Mr. Femi Emmanuel is live in the studios of Lagilu FM 96.7. And you can join us live on Facebook, Lagilu FM 96.7. Let's do it together this very evening. So there were pockets of complaint during the 2023 general election, bearing money meant for party agents got missing at the point. Party tags for the agents came in late. I think I monitored the election that very day and I saw what happened. Your party agents they were complaining that the money meant for them disappeared, and even party tags were also missing. So I hope such is not going to happen come 2027.
1: Like I said, how to handle it is not always easy. The 2023 success and the 2023 plans of the party came suddenly, and so many things were not channeled appropriately in the last election. And we accept that. We accept our shortcomings during the last election, and that is why I said we sat down in January to sit down and discuss the future of the party. We discussed these things. We are working towards ensuring that we are able to put the right measures in place. We are not the candidate to get the vote. I'm not going to be candidate. Not only the party agent.
0: So,
1: we will define our own capacity. Alagbara, it is for us to decide. And we have that conversation. And we have had that conversation. And our primaries have shown that conversation, which you soon start seeing. So we have measured ourselves. You know, the one that cut your coat according to your size. So and I'm also saying that we want you to hold us accountable for every candidate.
0: So if I cut to clothes, it is according to
1: according to our size, to ensure that we are still looking as presentable as possible to the people of Oyo State, to entrust us with their vote and entrust us with the future of Oyo State.
0: If I get Ashoyi according to Ashoyi ahead of 2027, I don't party.
1: Mole male so ni Yoruba tara. Then I'm using English. I'm using English already.
0: You're using English. So, agbara yon sitan. Is your Guba candidate, is he strong enough, I mean, financially, to push this cause?
1: I have said something here. The party depends on the people of our state, and the people of our state must come out in mass to decide their own future. Sherry, when you go, what should you buy?
0: Nigerian politics, where are you
1: going? I'm an engineer, Mr. Adito. I'm saying that if you keep pushing this narrative to the people of Oyo State, you are not helping them. If you keep pushing the narrative of Oshonowo, Shonowo, then that you are forming a base of financial inducement or financial.
2: Not even that.
0: We are talking about the entire 33
1: Bami.
0: Local governments.
1: Bami.
0: Okay, that's what I'm saying. The financial inducement.
1: Bami. Me, you like a campaign.
0: Okay.
1: Yeah. As a campaign, we are going to do everything that we need to do to get Labour Party into Agodi State House in 2027. So I know it's our own decision. I don't need to come on here and start telling you I know now.
0: No, I'm a Nigeria fair man. We are party time are following. To any lati, pariwara in sita.
1: Yes.
0: All right. Any team, please call 0912370 8675. That's the studio line. Hello. Hello, sir.
3: Mr. Apayos, I'm going to say, I might get right. Hello?
0: You are correct, sir.
3: Okay. I just want to see the line.
0: All right, sir. You better met Taba and one bidding, Baba Papa. You also said something about me and Bell and not to meditate. You better talk about my bidding.
1: You know, you don't want to be your money. I want to call like game on this neighbor. My day, I'm not by anybody program. Our conversations come out to really see benefits can confirm around you. I'm not going to be able to do it. So ki wa la fe ma track back ifun
0: okay
1: ki la fe fiche ko sere nbe
0: yeah
1: ni akon we just keep you know bringing up issues that are not necessary ko sere nbe. He has moved on peacefully and the Labour Party is also moving on peacefully. Let everybody move on peacefully.
0: How is Baba Papa now?
1: Baba is doing well,
0: still with the party.
1: I believe so.
0: You believe so?
1: Yes.
0: All right. He said something about your
1: governor,
0: your Guba candidate.
1: Yeah.
0: Pa on moruko Then he said something about someone else.
1: Our gubernatorial candidate is Mr. Shola Karim.
0: Shola Karim.
1: Yes, he's a profound person.
0: Okay, all right. Hello.
4: Hello, sir. One bad news. As a tasker, God bless you. We don't think you will tell me. If you close to Lucy, it's your PRP. And we say, Tani, I will tell you to war. Tala, don't you know what? Tani, up, Wanga, we are your That's our need. You know, Lucy.
0: I'm a Nigerian interest, Laura, Labour Party. Ẹgbọn tí ẹyin tó pè wọlé yìí sì tán so wọn ni ta ni àwọn senatorial candidate ta ni rep ni do ẹdi sọlẹ kan wípé ẹni field candidate sí ọni because we have 32 state house of assembly seats we have about 14 federal house of rep seats and 3 senatorial seats though you said it the other time pé ẹni field candidate sí all these seats they are what they are trying to say here we get here so dear fun o kan le mo boy awon ruko to gbajumo die ni you know that's what they are still asking here so me I don't know if
1: ma down be ni bayi won ta ti se le gbele papa ti mo pe awon ti won ma jade fun wa a je awon ti awon eyan lo ni bi ti won wa ti won
0: okay
1: we are going to work with people who live and miss their own people
0: okay
1: and miss their own community Mr. Shola Karim if you go on our Facebook page Labour Party you can go and check how people are reacting to his emergence o ya wa gan lenu pe eni ta fa le pe eni ti awon eyan mo bi yen ni and if there is anywhere town you want to find information nipa egbe Labour Party pe eta lo jade fun won tani jade fun won please go to our Facebook page you are going to see all the informations you need to see every name every account
0: they are there
1: everything you need to see you will see it there if I can say that we are one of the only if not the only party in Oyo State that is communicating with the people of Oyo State via a channel constantly
0: okay
1: I can say that like ti ba nsha wa boya ni ju bi meje meta lo ti ba nsha wa nikan ni egbe to ye pe ni ipinle Oyo le ni yi ni bi to de le ni yi o n ba awon ara ipinle Oyo communicate ni often times ni through channel kan so the people of Oyo State can always go to our Facebook page Labour Party Oyo State go there you will see all the information you need to see if you have information if you have any question ask us we will answer
0: after our lanfani lati wa lori
1: Facebook
0: Facebook social media generally I don't want to be
1: the one ibi to ba ye pe ibi to tin deep to ba ye pe ni community yin ani candidate nbe candidate yin kan si mo la pe o de ma ri
0: a kan si mo la
1: pe o ma ri to ma jade pe ni to jade kan pe ni
0: okay on Facebook I can see Aro from Ishenyi thank you ba lo fi Shegoluwa Shehu please Mr. Pius let your guests know that their national leader who is the governor of Abia State Alex Oti is already working for President Tinubu election
1: Mr. Pius it's easy for people to form opinions and form ideas see my job is not to validate rumors so yeah kì í ṣiṣẹ́ mi láti validate nǹkan tí nǹkan gbọ́ nìkan iṣẹ́ nìkan my job is to give you authentic information my job is to tell you this is where we are this is where we've been and this is where we are going it is not my job to validate anybody's rumor bó tó bá tún dáhùn làwọn á tún 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hold me accountable for I can't be held accountable for what you have said
0: all right you can call the studio right now 0912-370-8675 studio lines once again 0912-370-8675 our foreign callers we have +234-814-249-1006 +234-814-249-1006 I have Mr. Femi Emmanuel live in the studios of Lagilu FM is the publicity secretary of Labour Party Oyo State sir someone is also asking here that hope you are aware that your Guba candidate during the last election is currently in the APC. I think we said it the other time. It's currently in the APC, sir.
1: That's not supposed to be a news, isn't it?
0: Okay. Just trying to ask.
1: If he knows, then I should know.
0: You should know as well.
1: If he knows, down back from him. When I can win that man, you know. So it's not like a trying conversation.
0: Well, our efforts in our remote area, we're talking about Ibarapa. I traveled to a particular place last week. I was, we're discussing. People were talking about political parties, and then Labour Party was not coming up. I was not asking the Labour Party. Labour Party. That brings us to the issue of structure. Strengthening structure ahead of the 2027
1: election. 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
1: Mr. Pius. That's really sad. If there is any party in Nigeria, in Oyo State, that has said something about the insecurity, it is the Oyo State Labour Party.
0: Okay.
1: Because we have spoken about these insecurity issues, I think twice in the past 3 weeks.
0: Okay.
1: We've spoken twice about it. We've released press statement twice about it.
0: Okay.
1: Mr. Myers, like I said, the Oyo State Labour Party is deeply concerned about the welfare of the people. That is literally our core value. That is our core value. So we would not be fulfilling purpose. Nobody at all control the invention and tell up. No. We are speaking, and we will continue to speak to ensure that gbogbo nkan to yẹ ko bawo yẹ so that we are speaking.
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0: Amen. Thank you. Someone is asking here on Facebook that that's Temi Kayode. That you said the security that security is part of your core values, and you spoke of security matters just 2 times in 3 weeks. Is that a core value? That's what someone is asking you. Temi Kayode on Facebook. Join us live on Facebook.
1: Why I do not often respond to like my feeling is my dad is about my answer. My cousin be like a corner. We would understand me and see me about and we can only solicit, you know, we can only solicit.

0: to ensure that these children, the principal, the people who are involved in the crisis here or the issue here, they return back home very, very soon with their families. So, we can only speak to the conscience of our leaders, speak to the conscience of the people, let people know what they should do, let the government, you know, solicit with the government. We are not in the place to, for Allah, that's the advice, you know. So you understand, we are not in that room. And the security, there is no conversation around political leaders coming together to have security conversations. So, to my opinion, room you want to see, then we probably would have done better. I'm definitely sure that we would have done better. But for now, in contact with she,
1: All right. Hello.
2: Hello.
1: Yeah.
2: Mr. Tayos.
1: Yeah.
2: Ekweto.
1: Yes, sir.
2: Oru kwa mene alaji lawa.
1: Oh no.
2: Sheri nkosi mofeki alagato wa mbeli kuma. 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

0: on Facebook. I greet your guests all the way from your life. Thank you, Aro One from Ishenyi. Thank you, Shegun Oluwase. Thank you, Michael Anderson. You're asking here that Oga Pius, will you provide security for me when I come to Nigeria? All right, thank you, Michael Anderson from America. Many thanks to you. Oga Anderson, okay, we will talk later. Ayo Tommy, wa DJ Tommy, thank you. Shanshan Samson, watching all the way for live from Kuala. Also, Michael Anderson, thank you from from America. All right, Shegu Uluwashin, thank you. Johnson Uche Anthony, welcome on board. Sir, yesterday, just in 2 minutes, we're about leaving. Governor Fayose said that former Governor Fayose said that the Oyo State Governor, Shehu Makinde, orchestrated the kidnapping that happened at the Olumi. What's your take to what Mr. Fayose said?
1: So, Baba Wanyu, could I really see me ipomi lati dance in titi? I'm a man of my side, anybody in condition, I couldn't do one of the things. It's painful that such statements came out from a bad leader like former Governor Fayose. Whether he has his facts or doesn't have his facts, that is another conversation entirely. I do not speak for the state government, and I also do not speak for former Governor Fayose. But that was such, I'm sorry to say, but that was such a reckless statement to make. At least you would consider the families, the family members and the loved ones of the people who are actually, you know, involved in this whole trauma and this whole mess. You, no matter what kind of politics you want to play, at least I feel like we should do you understand? So it's sad, it's painful, and that did not come through as a statesman like statement that is expected from someone like
0: you. Sir, your parting shots, we are about going. Your parting shots, sir, what are you telling the good people of your states, Labour Party members? What are you telling them this very evening?
1: My parting shot for the people of your state is that Kadi Amuniwa, the 2027 presents us a fresh opportunity to decide where this nation or where this state will be in the next 50 years. 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We should not be having this conversation in the next 15-20 years. Some things should change, and we should be looking at the brighter future for Oyo State. The members of the Labour Party, thank you so much for all you have done. Thank you for your commitment. Thank you for your resilience. We will keep basking strong by God's grace. Yeah, thank you very much.
0: All right, that's the publicity secretary of Labour Party, Mr. Femi Emmanuel. Thank you for coming, sir.
1: Thank you, Gami.
0: I'm Victor Pius, as UBK, and have Esther Oladipupo in the studio. Enjoy your day.

0: That's good. No, you quit lodging and not. Hey, call him, Alan, and said, you're the budget. I'm not going to be a little bit.
1: I'm not going to be a little bit.
2: Are
1: you in the corridor? No, cook well, JJ. I am a man.
3: Ever be red flag to my one, let me
1: talk to Tasuka as a family.
3: Put the party Ferrara.
1: Yeah,
3: oh, love, no lo love, woman, you love.
1: Okay,
3: because when I talk about love, Oko, Tomoko 40 days, maybe 41 days, two are dead denying for over a year.
1: What are
3: they doing? One only.
1: You look very much, so come back, we pay only if you are not being able to defend the new.
3: Making sure you come no one will
1: leave. Hey, she ain't want to ni.
3: Hey, she come on call the question room. No,
1: I like when it is like this. We pay much more left on come on to fee. I want taburo on lambaba on la left. No, one day if I want just less of kinar. You want to let you walk by the rally me to full court. So I keep walla to one.
3: Ba mi ni si o ba ba ni lo ni je.
1: Ni be bon she call.
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2: 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3929

0: people, my name is Femi Oladejo. I'm highly delighted to be one of the graduates of Splashy Film Media Academy. I was taught on how to become a professional broadcaster.
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2: 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Lo saye oju re ni number 94, opposite Unity Bank, Charity Council Building, Yana Agbala Bus Stop, nitosi Olowo Dun Fowo Sanu Shopping Complex, Iworo Ibadan. 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

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They make people happy. They make people jollificate. We can't even enter the workers day cashpot. Way back. And the layer cashpot, we just go. When we give our money, give our arm. Now we do that one first.

for the media dashboard this year. We go tear over 50 million naira pot. Yes, more than 60 winners every week. No small down, no door. Every game a chance to change your life. The more you play, the better and brighter your chances. Wednesday, June 24, Idolado Passos. As we go, the give of bring their winnings left, right, center. No way, go. It won't cost too much to play this game. Oya, Alele, carry your phone.

Country family singer, good evening and welcome to Lagelo 96.75. Okay, Gajoki, the Oga at the top radio station, where would they teach on and discuss with on and play with on education on informate on and also do waiting make on a sabi the things with the shell inside the Obodo world the Gabadaya. We don't come again as we take the come with Tanshimake Almighty God, make it possible without impossible for us to come again. Now, bedroom secret to the call this one, Anana Bebe Otepu Irima Opariso Opeke, on her sister Chikito, now she turned up with for here this night. So, anyway, you turned up with, make yourself get yourself ready because we got plenty things when you say we won't discuss this night. God the Almighty will bless on her. I thank on her well. And I want this opportunity to tell everybody to listen to the program this night, so we can relax on your mind. Nothing mega. Nothing the shell. Everything they in control. Government they don't begin do their own. And we say we have to do it in join hands. If you see something, talk something. And that is she. Oh, she kwano awaluya gota. Okay. 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
2: 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That's to tell you, say, waiting on they do on an old lady foundation where. They say, basically, they pour water for ground to mash where cold. 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

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That make everywhere go dry like Sahara Desert. 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You don't understand. Even the Bible, it tell us how to duke. The process, it is very simple. You don't understand. The book of Song of Solomon, chapter 1, verse 2. You know what he talk? He talks, let him kiss me with the kisses of his mouth, for thy love is better than wine. The greatest dashawo of all time, King Solomon, he don't give us the OT. Say, Omo, before you go duke, see how the thing starts. You don't understand? Abi pass Solomon. Now, we didn't talk for the Songs of Solomon, chapter 1, verse 2, be that. You see this Bible? Now, manual, where they guide us for everything what we need to do for this life. It shock you. It never finish you. Now, Proverbs chapter 5, read from verse 15 to 19. It says, let thy fountain be blessed, and rejoice with the wife of thy youth. Let her be as the loving hind and pleasant roe. Let her breast satisfy thee at all times. Not be once a while, though, they say at all times, and be thy ravished always with her love. Everything gets steps and guidelines. The Bible, they tell you to do something, you deform strong, and where worry you? The next time madam go tell me, say, you rush to the Kuntus without lalloring and tottering, I go knock you 2x2 for head. Where worry you? You won't enjoy her. You know they do everything with force. Follow the Bible step by step. You don't understand? Isaiah chapter 66 verse 11 say, that ye may suck. Did they tell you? That ye may suck. You just start the next thing. You want enter. Where you dey go? Where you dey go? Hello? You dey follow waiting Bible talk. That ye may suck and be satisfied. Suck to your satisfaction. Eh? And that ye may milk out. Even if it doesn't, if milk not come out, make you remain there. Pin down there where you dey go. Where you dey hurry? And be delighted. Eh? With the abundance of our glory. Na gradual process. Na the end point, na be that Kuntus aspect. You don't just rush, go there. Eh? So try to follow the scriptures the way I tell you. Try. The Lord is your strength. Eh? The greatest Ashawo of all time don't advise you. Eh? Leave your pride as a Benin man. Eh? Forget that pride for outside. Inside on our bedroom as husband and wife, they use pride, they doku. They know they use that they commot pride for doking. Doke your wife waiting no good. You don't understand? The Lord will bless your nacrimony. So madam, no verse, I don't talk to her. You go see improvement. You self, anytime you want shook her inside, use hand, hold her. You don't understand? Carry Bobby shook for him out. Now, so that they do something, carry head, that in bad head, shook the Bobby inside. You don't understand. Teach him how to lalor and tottery you. You don't understand. Now, you understand your body. That part of your body will they make you do mele mele. Communicate them to your husband. Tell him, say, if you want, activate the oil of your Kuntus. If you want, activate the water service of your Kuntus. Tell him where to touch. Tell him how to do them. Tell her what you like. Make him know. Then if you self know, say, you won't make your husband duke for night. You get the kind of clothes where you go wear during the day. As you serve him food, show small Bobby making eyes see him. He mind go the day. Now he get himself way worry him. Then as you walk out, come out after you drop food, just to shake your yansh, they go mele mele mele. The thing go day in mind. He mind go day. So when night reach, everything go day okay. May the Lord bless your holy nacrimony. 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
2: but 10 fingers can never bring it back home again.
0: That is it.
2: Every man to sell on him. To that father, they are my young Malina, who they are going to see. To that father, no bosom, I am my baby. Even woman, I am because both the responsibility of my enemy, my dick, to that father, I am my baby. Woman, I am rejecting the book of work, I do. So I'm addressing this woman as at now.
6: I like waiting the your back and the twins way the your front.
7: Headmaster, you get a wife for house now and one problem I beg.
8: Esosa, my wife, she's just like a sister to me. I don't know when I even marry her.
7: You sure say you fit handle all this?
9: I like in a kindle. Na bazooka style, na they sweet me paso.
10: Waiting the world this one. Who be this one?
11: Waiting this one, Papa, they talk for you.
6: Bazooka style, na be my best style. I sabi give head too. The leak waiting no good.
7: So you sabi.
8: Hey, they make me school headmaster.
7: Okay, now make we see waiting you feed Duna.
6: Why you think say hair not in my head? Now too much headway are they give cause I'm
8: wife? Sosa.
7: Yeah, my beg.
8: Sosa, my wife, she's just like a sister to me. I don't know when I even marry her.
7: You sure say you fit handle all this?
9: I like in a kindle. Na bazooka style, na they sweet me paso.
10: Waiting the world this one, who be this one?
11: Waiting this one, Papa, they talk for you.
6: Bazooka style, na be my best style, sabi give head too. They leak waiting no good.
7: So you sabi la lokuntus, you sure?
8: I give head so they then make me school headmaster.
7: Okay, now make we see waiting you feed Duna.
6: Why you think say hair not in my head? Now too much headway are they give cause I'm. Meet me for that Ashawo house for Izibo Street by 4 p.m. after close of school today.
7: Okay, now.
12: I don't jam who pass me, oh. Ojigbi jigbi okotoripa.
7: Lazy man, ordinary 11 rounds you don't tire. From round 8, the knack can begin sweet well, oh.
13: Yes, now that round the rubber tear.
14: Jesus is Lord!
7: Rubber done waiting. You knock me raw.
12: Ah! No be my fault. Ah, the dog they go. Naya, here frack pack of a vroom vroom gibbish.
7: Why you not stop? Hope say you not poor.
12: As I want come out, I'm night the bowl and milk begin through it. Tua tua fiam fiam whoosh!
14: This man!
7: I hope you never give me one yan mayama sick sick.
12: No worry, all the girls are the knack without rubber. None of them they sick.
7: I know they sick, but I like to they do checkup every 3 months. That's why I come.
15: I like girls like you. I sure say they very clean. I feel like knack before anything. Oh,
7: meaning you go run the test free of charge?
12: Yes, so totally free.
16: Chai, see Yash, are they come?
17: You know you, CD. I trust you as you be doctor.
15: I trust you too. As you say, you do frequent checkups, make her take your sample.
17: Doctor, I be waiting the results talk now.
16: You say you they do regular checkup, you get this kind sickness, now you let me knock you raw?
17: Doctor, I be waiting be the name.
15: Kuntus gono kakus gono krokro. 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
17: Kuntus gono kakus gono krokro. 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
16: Any sickness way don't get surname. Just forget it, you're finished.
17: Waiting now, go do now.
16: Just go shark code hypo. Me, I go quick flush my system.
17: Oga, you don't give me kuntus gono kakus, gono krokro.
15: God forbid, not be me. Now only bola gono kakus I get. I don't know where you for carry gono krokro.
17: Okay, I get gono krokro. You come add gono kakus join them.
16: Meaning say you self don't give me your gono krokro.
18: 70 years old man.
17: I also discover say I don't get belly too.
15: I beg go remove among the ones where the house never see food chop.
19: Ah, poor man.
17: I must keep the Pekino.
15: For this Tinubu economy, I no get money.
17: When you dey pour your akamu inside, you no know.
16: This Tinubu economy no be the one way person they knock anyhow.
17: Why you not pour am for grand?
15: I try remove amu. Your kuntus they draw like okro, like auchi ogbolo.
17: I will what do am now?
15: I get 15 children for house, them they hungry, country hard, money no day.
17: Useless man.
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0: bija ti daddy UK ti gbo eje ki won gba kon la yin loye daddy UK ati uncle BJ hello

Okaro, Enukata, Abeokuta, Oti wa ni Mora Ekan Roundabout, Ijebuode, Atiri Lueko, Telephone 080-39-71-6022, Abeokuta Women Habakia, Eshe Adupe o, Olorun ton fun yin se oni pada leyin yin o.